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You used to be wild-child, boy, you're tied down. Live 9 to 5 now, wanna get out.

I'm into it. Walking strong, crap game, always legit. And your homie, you're in love with the club, it's the opposite. 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